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Soundgarden is now in the mixing stage of their final record using parts recorded from Chris Cornell before his passing. It's taken time. I cannot wait. You may feel the same way.

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I'm wondering if anybody has that song from Shinedown as their entry point, meaning you discovered Shinedown on their eighth record rather than their first. Because I feel like people just pick up on bands at all different stages. What a great song. Nickelback will be out late October, last Friday in October with a new record. This will be on it.

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1: 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Pat Lynch, Taco Bob, right here on 101.1 WJRR HD1 Cocoa Beach, Orlando.

0: 101.1 WJRR, Orlando's Rock Station. I'm Pat Lynch. Taco Bob's here. I'm eager to have the finest export out of Interlochen, Florida, jump in here in a few minutes.
1: Is that what we're calling him now? 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
0: All right, that's coming up next here on JRR. Good morning.

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Tom Petty just always makes me think of just Florida love. And today, you know what? It's a pretty normal summer day. I mean, you always have got to have your sunscreen, water, and an umbrella. Excessive heat continues today. High 89, 90. We're going to feel like into the 100s. You got a 60% chance of rain after 3 o'clock today. It's WJRR.

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Just some full beat on your Wednesday afternoon. I hope your day's awesome so far. Thanks for spending some time rocking out with us on your work day. Guns N' Roses 101.1 WJRR. 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

0: I'll be tracking more showers and thunderstorms late this afternoon and evening here on this Wednesday. Eventually overnight, that will clear out and temperatures will drop into the mid-70s. That's about where we start Thursday. Highs will be in the lower 90s, around 91 for Orlando, and similar to that near the beaches as well. We'll see an increase in rainfall covered, especially west of the I-4 corridor with the East Coast dominant breeze, contrary to what we've had the past few days. Friday and Saturday, we'll be tracking a plume of tropical moisture that'll make its way into the area that will increase our rainfall coverage, but then we dry out for next week. As for Friday and Saturday, high temperatures still in the low 90s. I'm meteorologist Luke Vickery, West 2 News.
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